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The Lazies. Too tough to die.

This is the greatest and best song in the world. Tribute. Long time ago, me and my brother Kyle here, we was hitchhiking down a long and lonesome road. All of a sudden, there shined a shiny demon in the middle of the road. And he said,

There's been a lot of talk about this next song. Maybe too much talk. This song is not a rebel song. This song is Someday, Bloody Someday.

Einsteiger. Backburn in the Backyard. Rock Antenne Hamburg Playlist Update. Hocker Blackbird.